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11: A better life with Dr. Sanjay Gupta.
12: Heart disease is still the leading cause of death here in the United States and around the world. But what if there was something you could do earlier in life to reduce the odds of becoming a statistic? Well, here in the United States, tens of millions of adults already take a statin to lower their cholesterol. But new guidance put out by the American College of Cardiology and the American Heart Association now emphasize that treating high cholesterol sooner could significantly reduce a person's lifetime risk of heart attack or stroke. How early are we talking? In your 30s, believe it or not. Of course, you need to talk to your doctor about whether statins are right for you, but you should know that the evidence is really starting to stack up that shows the earlier you get a jump on reducing lifelong exposure to plaque-causing lipids and lipoproteins, the better the odds are going to be for you. Make sure you get your cholesterol checked. That's the first step. I'm Dr. Sanjay Gupta, helping you live a better life.
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7: A better life with Dr. Sanjay Gupta.
8: Heart disease is still the leading cause of death here in the United States and around the world. But what if there was something you could do earlier in life to reduce the odds of becoming a statistic? Well, here in the United States, tens of millions of adults already take a statin to lower their cholesterol. But new guidance put out by the American College of Cardiology and the American Heart Association now emphasize that treating high cholesterol sooner could significantly reduce a person's lifetime risk of heart attack or stroke. How early are we talking? In your 30s, believe it or not. Of course, you need to talk to your doctor about whether statins are right for you, but you should know that the evidence is really starting to stack up that shows the earlier you get a jump on reducing lifelong exposure to plaque-causing lipids and lipoproteins, the better the odds are going to be for you. Make sure you get your cholesterol checked. That's the first step. I'm Dr. Sanjay Gupta, helping you live a better life.
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11: A better life with Dr. Sanjay Gupta.
12: Eating a healthy diet is not only good for you physically, it can also keep your brain sharp as you age. According to a new study out of China, people who most closely followed the MIND diet slowed aging in key structures inside their brains by more than 2 years. The MIND diet is a combination of the Mediterranean diet, which we talk a lot about, and the DASH diet, which stands for Dietary Approaches to Stop Hypertension. All three of these diets are similar, but the MIND diet puts more of an emphasis on berries, beans, leafy green vegetables, fish, poultry, whole grains, olive oil, and nuts. You're not going to eat foods with a lot of saturated fat. We're talking cheese, butter, red meat, or anything fried. You really don't have to eat like this 100% of the time. That's the key. Just do the best that you can. I'm Dr. Sanjay Gupta, helping you live a better life.
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will fade eventually. So if our time is running out, day after day, we'll make the mundane a masterpiece. 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
12: For the ninth year in a row, Finland has been named the happiest country in the world. That's according to the World Happiness Report put out every year by the Wellbeing Research Center at the University of Oxford in the UK. Two other Nordic nations, Iceland and Denmark, came in at numbers 2 and 3. Now, having spent quite a bit of time in these countries over my 2.5 decades as a journalist, I can tell you that this is not at all that surprising. There's an entirely different way of thinking in these countries. We before me, you might say. In other words, the mentality is less adversarial and much more, we're all in this together. One other interesting thing that came up was that no matter where someone lived, the more time they spent on social media, the less happy they were. Want to smile? It's simple. Put your phone away for a bit. I'm Dr. Sanjay Gupta, helping you live a better life.
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11: You ever wake up in the middle of the night or maybe first thing in the morning and notice drool on your pillow? Unless you're sleeping next to someone who hasn't already seen all your good, bad, and ugly, it's probably not that big a deal and not anything to worry about unless it's something that just started happening recently. When people drool at night, it's often because of a stuffy nose, acid reflux, or being a mouth breather. People who sleep on their stomach or side are more likely to drool than someone who sleeps on their back. But in some cases, drooling at night can be a warning sign of something more serious, like dental issues, sleep apnea, or even early symptoms of Parkinson's disease. If you're at all concerned about this, the best place to start is with an ENT doctor, an ears, nose, and throat doctor. They can recommend a sleep study to possibly get some answers. I'm Dr. Sanjay Gupta, helping you live a better life.
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5: Eating a healthy diet is not only good for you physically, it can also keep your brain sharp as you age. According to a new study out of China, people who most closely followed the MIND diet slowed aging in key structures inside their brains by more than 2 years. The MIND diet is a combination of the Mediterranean diet, which we talk a lot about, and the DASH diet, which stands for Dietary Approaches to Stop Hypertension. All three of these diets are similar. But the MIND diet puts more of an emphasis on berries, beans, leafy green vegetables, fish, poultry, whole grains, olive oil, and nuts. You're not going to eat foods with a lot of saturated fat. We're talking cheese, butter, red meat, or anything fried. You really don't have to eat like this 100% of the time. That's the key. Just do the best that you can. I'm Dr. Sanjay Gupta, helping you live a better life.
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8: You ever wake up in the middle of the night or maybe first thing in the morning and notice drool on your pillow? Unless you're sleeping next to someone who hasn't already seen all your good, bad, and ugly, it's probably not that big a deal and not anything to worry about unless it's something that just started happening recently. When people drool at night, it's often because of a stuffy nose, acid reflux, or being a mouth breather. People who sleep on their stomach or side are more likely to drool than someone who sleeps on their back. But in some cases, drooling at night can be a warning sign of something more serious, like dental issues, sleep apnea, or even early symptoms of Parkinson's disease. If you're at all concerned about this, the best place to start is with an ENT doctor, an ears, nose, and throat doctor. They can recommend a sleep study to possibly get some answers. I'm Dr. Sanjay Gupta, helping you live a better life.
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0: 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We are Jen and Frank. Good morning. It's 5:41. I almost said happy Friday.
1: No, it's not Friday. No, tomorrow's Juneteenth, so yeah. We actually have the holiday off. We want to mention a little later on, Grandma Lou will be around at 7:10 this morning. We have those wristbands. Taste of Shrewsbury Street is tonight.
0: Oh, wow.
1: So we're going to set someone up. It could be you with those wristbands.
0: And easy to get them. You just have to go to the event.
1: That's it.
0: A tent there. They'll take care of you.
1: Yeah, easy peasy. And then at 6:10 early this morning, we're going to talk to your buddy, Clyde Chapman.
0: Mr. Chapman.
1: Yes, Mr. Chapman, I presume. he is a huge soccer fan supporting England. They played yesterday, but we're going to ask him about if he heard about the Scots coming in and drinking Boston dry.
0: That's impressive.
1: That's not too far from England, Scotland. So we got to find out what he knows about that. And then all these women that are dating. Apparently, women like Scottish or like soccer fans, not in Scottish fans in particular, any fans.
0: We also have to talk about that, too, because it's kind of geographically challenged, isn't it?
1: A little bit.
0: Or maybe you're just in it for a fun trip.
1: A man's a man, a man.
0: Listen, wherever you find what you're looking for, good for you.

0: 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We are Jen and Frank. Good morning on your Thursday. It's 5:49.
1: I'm watching 7 News, and they during a live broadcast from Boston Stadium, where the World Cup games are happening. Now, you had some questions the other day. My husband happened to go with my son. They went to one of the World Cup games at Boston Stadium, not Gillette, and they saw Norway take on Iraq. And you had asked me a lot of questions that I didn't have answers to. So I reached out to my husband.
0: Hold on. Did you put on your journalist hat?
1: I did.
0: Wow.
1: I said, Frank had questions. How much parking? How much was parking? So they normally, when we go to the Patriots game, there's a lot. It's like a motel lot.
0: Yeah, I know, right?
1: Yeah. So he'll park there. And I think it's normally we pay $35 or $40 to park there. $80 at the motel lot we use for the Patriots.
0: Ouch.
1: And then he wrote, Gillette Stadium lot, $150 if you wanted to park there.
0: All right, I want to apologize for everybody who came over here to watch these games. That's just brutal.
1: So he said, the private lots on Route 1 weren't even full. Got right in and right out, and they were half the price. The food prices, he said, looked about the same as the Patriots games. So nothing crazy there.
0: I'm surprised because we're screwing them every other chance we get. Welcome to America. Come on in. Let's just see your wallet for a minute.
1: Seriously. Well, the Scots are opening their wallet for the beer. They're paying for those beers. At 6:10 this morning, we're going to talk to your buddy Clyde and find out. He is one big English soccer fan.
0: He was in Wembley Stadium for an international soccer game with 100,000 people. Okay, that's almost double Gillette.
1: Yeah, that's a lot of people.
0: That's
1: Kevin
0: a lot of
1: said
0: beer.
1: The energy at the game was amazing. He said it really was a perfect night. The weather, experience, game, travel to and from, and seeing Brady enjoy it.
0: Oh.
1: That was really nice. So they got to do a father-son thing.
0: And something that's pretty cool that's not going to happen again for a long time.
1: He wrote, you guys really missed out. Because he had asked us if we wanted to go. I go, we were okay.
0: Yeah, yeah, I watched it yesterday on TV.
1: From the comfort of your sofa.
0: Even that was tough to get through.
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17: A better life with Dr. Sanjay Gupta.
18: Slowly but surely, AI is seeping its way into every corner of our lives. One area perhaps I didn't expect is diet advice. A new study out of Turkey found that chatbots are recommending to teen boys and girls that they restrict their daily calories to dangerously low levels and eat a balance of nutrients that are kind of out of whack. Remember, teenagers are growing, one pediatrician told us. If they aren't getting enough nutrition, it can really stunt their growth on a number of levels. And in extreme cases, it can lead to significant health consequences. Large language models, LLMs, they are designed to agree with you. So if you're looking to lose weight, they're going to push you pretty hard in that direction. They also sometimes don't know how to tell the difference between good information and bad information. And you know who does? Your doctor. I'm Dr. Sanjay Gupta, helping you live a better life.

0: Good morning. Here are the stories we are following at this hour. Governor Maura Healey announced Wednesday that new measures are being taken to combat wrong-way drivers. Flashing LEDs, even more signage, and cutting-edge technology that alerts state troopers to wrong-way drivers will be rolled out at over 500 danger zones. Governor has also released the new high school graduation framework. Massachusetts residents voted to do away with MCAS as a graduation requirement, and it's taken a year and a half to come up with the new plan, Mass Corps. That sees high school students taking required classes such as English, math, and history. Two-thirds of schools are said to already meet the requirements that will go online in 2027. A new survey by Virta Health reveals that 69% of Ozempic users would never tell someone they're on the drug. 48% of people view GLP-1 drugs as a weight loss tool. 58% of people don't use GLP-1 drugs because they can't afford them. Friday is Juneteenth. There will be a flag-raising ceremony at 10 a.m. at the Worcester YWCA in honor of the day. Scotland will be in action on Friday night in a Foxborough against Morocco. The next Worcester watch party will be Tuesday. That's a 4 p.m. game. Sox lost to the Jays 3-0. They try again this afternoon. Look for scattered showers, the possibility of thunderstorms today, high mid-70s. Friday morning clouds give way to afternoon sun, high around 80. Scattered thunderstorms possible Sunday afternoon. I'm Hank Stoltz and you're up to date.
1: Right now in Boston, it's 64 with a light rain. In downtown Worcester, 62. It's 604, 104.5 XLO.
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0: 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We are live in the Clinton Savings Bank studio, being joined by my co-member at Heritage Country Club, Route 20 in Charlton, Clyde Chapman, and he's also the only expert we could afford. How much are we paying him?
1: He's free, Fred.
0: He's free. Okay. Well, we got the right guy then.
1: Hi, Clyde. Good morning.
2: Yeah, good morning.
1: Now, Clyde, you've got to be so excited about the win of your team yesterday, England.
2: Very, very excited, yes. My daughter from England, Carrie, has just sent some pictures of my grandkids all dressed up in their England shirts and faces all painted. It looks great. So,
0: all right. I asked you what game should I bet on, and you gave me Mexico. I have not checked my DraftKings because I wanted to wait
1: You're
0: and talk to you.
1: You're such a liar.
0: How did
1: you
0: Mexico
1: checked.
0: Do?
2: Mexico was a good winner. 2-0.
0: There we go.
2: So that was a good win.
1: You made some money, Frank?
0: I'm not saying anything as long as my wife is awake and listening to this.
1: I don't think that he's been off DraftKings app since last week when we talked to you, Clyde. What do you think?
2: I am not too sure. As long as Frank shares with me if he wins, I'm fine with it.
0: Fair enough.
1: Hey, have you heard this?
2: Or buys me a beer at least.
1: I can do that. Clyde, have you heard these stories about the Scottish fans drinking Boston dry? I had no idea.
2: Yeah, well, my daughter Brooke works in Boston, and she said that it's been absolutely amazing with the Scottish people over there. I mean, you think the Irish drink, but the Scots, wow. They're pretty much, they're up there. They're up there.
0: As an Irishman, I tip my hat to them, too.
2: Oh, absolutely, you have to. That little island has produced a lot of drinkers.
1: Wow! Now, what do you think about these stories about all these ladies that are pouring into Boston looking for eligible bachelors? Apparently, the World Cup has a lot of single fans, and the ladies want to find them, Clyde.
2: Well, yeah, you would think that they would. I mean, if they can afford a ticket to one of the games, they've got to be very, very wealthy.
1: She said she met the guy at the game in line for the porta potty, and it was love.
0: What the hell?
2: Well, that is not the way I would want to meet a future wife, definitely. But
1: happened.
2: Whatever floats your boat, I suppose.
0: You'd have to change the story.
1: No, you wouldn't.
2: Yes, absolutely. Absolutely. Yeah.
0: All right. I'm going to place a couple of bets after we get done talking to you based purely on your expertise.
2: He's it's laughing. Good. Believe it. Trust it. Have trust in me, Frank.
0: All right. Yeah.
1: All right, Clyde. We will talk to you next week.
2: Thank you very much. Appreciate it.
1: Bye, Clyde.
2: Take care, guys. Bye-bye.

0: 104.5 XLO, we are Jen and Frank. Good morning. It's Thursday and it's 6:23.
1: I believe we had a story about Wendy's yesterday. Do you remember what it was? It was like a taster that you could work
0: at
1: Wendy's.
0: Oh, they were going to pay somebody $100,000
1: Yes, to
0: be a Wendy's taster.
1: Well, now we have
0: I'll do it for a half.
1: The writers just hand me another Wendy's story. Wendy's fans waiting in line for over an hour to try out the restaurant's new Minion and Monsters meal. It features a banana frosty. Oh my gosh, that actually sounds really good. A pineapple chiller and a lime drink. Some restaurants are having employees dressed like Minions delivering meals to those in the drive-thru. Because the new Minions movie is opening soon, obviously. This is a collaboration.
0: Those drinks sound like they should have rum and a small umbrella.
1: You would like that.
0: What's that banana thing?
1: The banana frosty.
0: What were you drinking? We were in some island.
1: Frozen bananas.
0: Dirty bananas.
1: Dirty bananas, yes.
0: Like, what is that?
1: It's basically a frozen banana they put in a blender with some alcohol and some chocolate.
0: Yeah.
1: And they are delicious. I don't know quite what the recipe is, but...
0: Didn't matter, did it?
1: No, it didn't. There was a little umbrella in it, and away we go.
0: Well, I don't know how I just changed the subject from Let's Drink on an Island from Wendy's, but
1: I don't know. Yeah, but people waiting at...
0: But for an hour? What do you wait? Yeah, I'm sorry. I wouldn't wait an hour to say hi to the Pope.
1: Yes, you would.
0: No, I would not.
1: I would make you.
0: Get that.
1: It's a once-in-a-lifetime experience.
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7: Good morning. Here are the stories we are following at this hour. Massachusetts taking steps to safeguard against wrong-way drivers. Cutting-edge technology that can actually alert state troopers to wrong-way drivers will be installed over the next several years. New signage, including LEDs to make sure you can't miss or ignore the signs, will be placed at 500 entrance exits that have been identified as potentially confusing. Technology has already been installed in some areas. Massachusetts voted to do away with MCAS as a graduation requirement. Now, a year and a half later, the governor has unveiled Mass Corps. That will be in place for 2027. It will ensure students have the fundamentals they need. The state is backing the change with $500,000 grants to school districts. Governor said the plan was formed with the input of students, educators, and employers and will include real-life skills such as financial literacy. The New York Post says Apple is preparing a wave of new products, including AI-juiced AirPods and sunglasses. The first AI Apple sunglasses could arrive in 2027 as the company takes on Meta and Ray-Ban's smart glasses. Jays beat the Sox 3-0. They go again this afternoon at 1:35. Look for scattered showers and the possibility of thunderstorms today, high mid-70s. Friday morning clouds give way to afternoon sun, high around 80. Scattered thunderstorms possible Sunday afternoon. I'm Hank Stoltz, and you're up to date.
1: New England weather. Well, we're getting a little bit of a break from that intense heat. Today, breezy, not as warm, a morning shower or two, then a thunderstorm later on today, your high of 73. Tonight, passing showers this evening, otherwise partly cloudy, your low of 61. Right now in downtown Worcester, it is 59 at 631, 104.5 XLO.

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Well, who doesn't love going to a show? And Doja Cat on the road this summer. 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
1: Well, your buddy there, Frank, Jeff Bezos, is building a mega mansion on Miami's Indian Creek Island, a.k.a. also known as the Billionaire Bunker Island. That's where Tom Brady is. Also, Julio Iglesias has a mansion there.
2: I haven't heard
1: that
2: name in a long time. If you're wondering who the hell that is,
1: yeah.
2: Well, never mind.
1: Jeff Bezos has recruited a dream team of architects. The mansion will span 3 waterfront lots. It's worth $250 million. It's expected to have a movie theater, a resort-style pool, tropical landscaping that resembles a real-life Amazon rainforest. Now, co-worker Keith is in here. Right up your alley.
3: Town.
1: Yeah, it does. By the way, did you see that people were giving Jeff Bezos a hard time because he was out on a date with his wife, Lauren Sanchez, and he took a phone call? And people are like, I can't believe he's out with his wife, and he took a phone call. They thought it was
3: rude. Like everybody else on the planet these days?
1: Isn't that crazy? You'll be in the grocery store, and somebody's just having a full-volume conversation.
2: That happened to me yesterday.
1: On their phone. It's like, I really don't want to hear about your Uncle Jimmy.
2: No, sorry he's got that boil on the back of his neck.
1: Poor Uncle Jimmy with his boil. But yeah, so Jeff Bezos is rich, rich, rich.
2: But do you realize Elon Musk could say, get that billionaire out of my neighborhood? Because he's a trillionaire now.
1: He could.
2: I wonder if that bothers Bezos.
3: Those guys are super competitive. Are you kidding?
1: Has to. He's got probably an ego the size of Texas. Well, Blake Shelton talks about turning 50 recently and wondering if Gwen has something planned for him.
4: You know, I wasn't really thinking that much about it. I'm not a birthday guy anyway. Like, birthdays are for kids to me. But Gwen has, like, beaten me over the head about it so much. She's been so excited that I'm turning 50. I think she is planning a party. I know she's planning a party. I just don't know much about it, which is like, you know, plan something. I'll be there. I'll have fun. But, I mean, come on. I mean, I'm glad I lived this long, though. I guess there's a positive side to it.
1: Well, Blake's got low standards.
2: Man.
1: I'm glad I lived this long. But Blake, party it up.
2: Depressed 50? About his birthday.
1: Seriously. Well, sometimes people are.
2: Yeah.
1: I know someone that, like, shouts it from the rooftops that his birthday's coming up. He's like, did you know my birthday's coming up?
3: Is he out in the afternoon?
1: No, he's not. And Taylor Swift allegedly planning a surprise wedding performance for Travis Kelce. Don't get any ideas, guys.
2: Wait,
1: I knew it. I knew the two of them. A source says Taylor isn't planning a traditional wedding. She's creating a once-in-a-lifetime experience. So people close to her fully expect her to do some kind of musical moment. So we'll have to see what it is. Maybe she'll serenade her man there at the wedding.
2: I think this is going to be of the caliber of a Disney production.
1: Oh, probably. That we're not experiencing, by the way.
2: No. Maybe we'll get to see some video.
1: Possibly. Hopefully. I just want to see the dress. That's it.
3: Oh, you'll
1: just
3: see the dress.
1: Let me see
3: some
1: the dress.
3: Photographer's got the exclusive on that
1: I'm sure you're right. Yeah. 642, that's the buzz. 104.5 XLO.
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1: Ranch mania is hitting. TSA is now asking World Cup fans if they fell in love with ranch here in the States and they want to bring it back to their home country. Please place the bottle of ranch dressing in your checked bag rather than your carry-on luggage. Soccer fans from other countries falling in love with ranch. They know what we've known for a long time. They want to now take their Hidden Valley ranch bottles home.
0: I am shocked that that's not available.
1: It probably is, but it's probably a little pricier maybe to get it. Because you can really order anything. I don't think they have it on the shelves, though, if you go to a regular grocery store maybe. I don't know the case, but I do know that they want to take it home with them. Maybe it's the brand they like, Hidden Valley Ranch. That's what they fell in love with.
0: So the family's at home thinking, Dad's been away for 2 weeks on a World Cup soccer bender. I hope he brings us home something good.
1: Yep.
0: He comes back not with a shirt or a souvenir, but gives them a bottle of ranch.
1: I would be okay with that. The TSA posted, who knew diplomacy should be achieved through addressing the obvious. Ranch is the king of condiments. Wow. So they're asking now, make sure your carry-on sauce, keep it to 3.4 ounces or less. Place any larger containers in your checked bags. This is funny. Some heroes wear capes, they wrote. Others bring ranch. My son, I told you, Evan, is a ranch guy.
0: Didn't you buy him a big tub at one point?
1: It was a big jar of Hidden Valley Ranch. They came out with them at Christmas time, and I put one in his stocking. And I think it took him maybe 3 months to go through it.
0: That's a lot of chicken wings and celery.
1: Well, also, people dip their pizza crust in it. Yeah. There's a lot of ways that you can use ranch. It's a good condiment.
0: The pizza thing doesn't...
1: I know you're a blue cheese guy. So,
0: oh, yeah.
1: Yeah, see, now you're
0: now
1: talking.
0: Now it's a party.
1: Now we're talking. 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
9: Good morning. Here are the stories we are following at this hour. Governor Maura Healey announced Wednesday that new measures are being taken to combat wrong-way drivers. Flashing LEDs, even more signage, and cutting-edge technology that alerts state troopers to wrong-way drivers will be rolled out at over 500 danger zones. Governor has also released the new high school graduation framework. Massachusetts residents voted to do away with MCAS as a graduation requirement, and it's taken a year and a half to come up with the new plan, Mass Corps. That sees high school students taking required classes such as English, math, and history. Two-thirds of schools are said to already meet the requirements that will go online in 2027. A new survey by Virta Health reveals that 69% of Ozempic users would never tell someone they're on the drug. 48% of people view GLP-1 drugs as a weight loss tool. 58% of people don't use GLP-1 drugs because they can't afford them. Friday is Juneteenth. There will be a flag-raising ceremony at 10 a.m. at the Worcester YWCA in honor of the day. Scotland will be in action on Friday night in a Foxborough against Morocco. The next Worcester watch party will be Tuesday. That's a 4 p.m. game. Sox lost to the Jays 3-0. They try again this afternoon. Look for scattered showers, the possibility of thunderstorms today, high mid-70s. Friday morning clouds give way to afternoon sun, high around 80. Scattered thunderstorms possible Sunday afternoon. I'm Hank Stoltz, and you're up to date.
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1: Prize for you.
2: Yes, and today it's wristbands. Taste of Shrewsbury Street happening tonight. And we would love for you to go out tonight. All you have to do is pick up your wristbands at the XLO tent. And then you're going to enjoy a really nice evening of delicious food samples.
1: And it's not 1,000 degrees out. So walking around from restaurant to restaurant would be very comfortable tonight.
2: It's very comfortable. Yeah, it's a really nice temperature out there right now. So if you think you can identify the song title and artist that Graham's talking about, the first person in will win these tickets to Taste of Shrewsbury Street. Take it away, Graham.
3: And for a couple of weeks, I only want to see her. We drank away the days with takeaway pizza before a text message was the only way to reach her.
1: All right, that's a 98-year-old woman.
2: Yeah. Talking about text messages and takeaway pizza. All right, so if you think you know what that is, let's hear Graham one more time. 508-373-1045 is the number to call in, by the way.
3: And for a couple of weeks, I only want to see her. We drank away the days with takeaway pizza before a text message was the only way to reach her.
2: All right, 508-373-1045. Good luck.

0: 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It is Thursday. That means... Jen's real grandmother, Grandma Lou, the hippest grandmother on the planet, comes along every Thursday, recites the lyrics to a song. You know the song and artist. Grandma Lou has a prize.
1: Yeah, it's Taste of Shrewsbury Street tickets. Tonight, Taste of Shrewsbury Street is happening, and you can go on, enjoy some great food, if you can identify what Graham's talking about. Take it away, Graham.
2: And for a couple of weeks, I only want to see her. We drank away the days with takeaway pizza before a text message was the only way to reach her.
1: I love it. Has Grandma ever sent
0: takeaway
1: a text?
0: Takeaway pizza?
1: That's a British thing.
0: Yeah, I got a poop pizza emoji from her once. I was surprised.
1: You did not.
0: The only thing she sent.
1: All right, let's go to the phones. 508-373-1045. You think you know what Graham's talking about?
3: Is it Ed Sheeran, Don't?
1: Yes, it is! Nice job. What is your name?
3: My name is Samantha.
0: Samantha, what are you up and doing this morning?
3: I am waiting with my four-year-old to drop him off at school and then off to work.
1: Okay. What do you do for work?
3: I work at Worcester Recovery Center and Hospital.
1: Very nice. Well, what is your son's name? We'll give him a shout out.
3: His name is Izzy.
1: Izzy. I love that. Well, congratulations. You'll be at Taste of Shrewsbury Street tonight. We'll set you up with a pair of wristbands. All you need to do is go to the XLO tent. Hi.
3: Awesome. I can't wait.
1: Is he?
0: Hi, Izzy.
4: When I'm 5, I get to go to Abbey Kelly.
0: What's wow.
1: What's he saying?
0: When he's 5, he's going where?
3: To Abbey Kelly School.
1: Oh, my gosh. I know where that is. That is adorable. Oh, my gosh.
0: Why don't you swing by and bring Izzy in here? We'll have a cup of coffee and hang out.
3: You going to go hang out with Frank and Jen?
1: I love that. Yeah, skip school. Well, congratulations, Samantha and Izzy. Have a great time at Taste of Shrewsbury Street.
3: Thank you so much. Thank you.
4: Thank you.
0: Well, if you're looking for something to do at work today, why not go on a little treasure hunt with our friends at the Mass State Treasurer's Office? What are you doing to me?
1: A little mixed up. Yeah, absolutely. You can go there and see if your name possibly is on the list. And what that means is there is some unclaimed money that you don't know you have.
0: I've already had that experience 3 separate times. Both my kids have gotten money. My nephew's gotten money. It's fun to call people, even if your name's not on it, and tell them they've got some money coming.
1: Yeah, it's findmassmoney.gov. 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
0: Yeah, and it doesn't require any Social Security card or anything like that. You just type your name and it tells you if you have money. 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
1: Yep, enter your name, fill out the form, they send you your money. 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It's that easy. Go to findmassmoney.gov today.
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12: 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Their goal is to repair it and give it to a local neighbor who truly needs it. That car becomes a lifeline, getting them to work, school, and doctor's appointments. And when a donated car is awarded to someone in need, the donor qualifies for a fair market value tax deduction, often hundreds, if not thousands, more than with other programs. For those who want their old car to do more than just add dollars to a bank account, Good News Garage offers the chance to change a neighbor's life. Donate today at goodnewsgarage.org, where they put kids and families in cars. No kidding around. Pass your keys to a neighbor in need.
13: Good morning. Here are the stories we are following at this hour. Governor Maura Healey announced Wednesday that new measures are being taken to combat wrong-way drivers. Flashing LEDs, even more signage, and cutting-edge technology that alerts state troopers to wrong-way drivers will be rolled out at over 500 danger zones. Governor has also released the new high school graduation framework. Massachusetts residents voted to do away with MCAS as a graduation requirement, and it's taken a year and a half to come up with the new plan, Mass Corps. That sees high school students taking required classes such as English, math, and history. Two-thirds of schools are said to already meet the requirements that will go online in 2027. A new survey by Virta Health reveals that 69% of Ozempic users would never tell someone they're on the drug. 48% of people view GLP-1 drugs as a weight loss tool. 58% of people don't use GLP-1 drugs because they can't afford them. Friday is Juneteenth. There will be a flag-raising ceremony at 10 a.m. at the Worcester YWCA in honor of the day. Scotland will be in action on Friday night in a Foxborough against Morocco. The next Worcester watch party will be Tuesday. That's a 4 p.m. game. Sox lost to the Jays 3-0. They try again this afternoon. Look for scattered showers, the possibility of thunderstorms today, high mid-70s. Friday morning clouds give way to afternoon sun, high around 80. Scattered thunderstorms possible Sunday afternoon. I'm Hank Stoltz, and you're up to date.
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2: Tomorrow, Toy Story 5 opens. It's expected to earn $140 million when it opens in U.S. and the U.S. and Canada. By the way, did you know that Woody from Toy Story has a last name? I always knew him as Woody. You're forgiven if you didn't know, because even Tom Hanks, who voices Woody, had no idea. During a recent interview to promote the movie, a journalist revealing to Tom that Woody's last name is Pride, same as Jesse's. So it sounds like they're related. The journalist suggested that they could be brother and sister. Tom said, no, distant cousins. But I guess Tom didn't even realize that his character, Woody, had a last name. So if you're wondering, Woody and Jesse, their last names are both Pride. By the way, Mike Myers looks like an Austin Powers 4 might be happening.
1: Oh, boy.
2: I know. We were talking about this the other day. This would be
1: Dr. Evil. Amazing. Brilliant.
2: Well, he's in a new commercial, too, for Verizon, Dr. Evil. Yeah, so Mike Myers telling Worlds of Real that Austin Powers 4 is happening. Yes, I would be very surprised if it didn't happen, according to him. Well, John Bon Jovi, kicking back in the cabana next to his Mediterranean-style mansion in Palm Beach, Florida recently. He is very content. He's soon going to be returning home to New Jersey to resume rehearsals for his band's upcoming tour. However, he's soaking up the time. I guess in the interview he was asking, do you see my bracelet? It says Papa John. I'm like the pizzeria. He jokes of the bracelet bearing his new nickname since he's become a grandpa twice over. His middle son, Jake, and daughter-in-law, that's Millie Bobby Brown, announced last August they had adopted a baby girl. And his oldest son, Jesse, and his wife also welcomed a daughter. So instantly, grandpa, two times over.
1: Well, sometimes the grandkids pretty much come up with the name for you. Like, when my grandson was born, he was calling me Bocce.
2: I remember that, like the game.
1: Where does that come from?
2: I have no idea. And now, he doesn't, what do they call you?
1: Grampy.
2: And then what is your wife, Amy?
1: Mamie.
2: Mamie.
1: She dodged that whole grandmother thing.
2: I get it. I get it.
1: Well played.
2: And TMZ, longtime Jimmy Kimmel sidekick Guillermo, joining season 35 of Dancing with the Stars. The full cast list is expected to be revealed very soon. That'll be funny to try to watch him get up to speed on the whole dancing thing. 7:42, that's The Buzz, 104.5 XLO.
1: Jen and I found a new place we hang out, the Nash Casino in Nashua, New Hampshire. It's brand new. 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
2: Yeah, New Hampshire's largest entertainment destination. It's at the Pheasant Lane Mall in Nashua, right off Route 3.
1: Which is less than an hour from Worcester. 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
1: Okay, the show's over. 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

0: 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Just a reminder, 9 o'clock this morning. Make sure you join us. We have that Wicked Fun Summer keyword for you up for grabs. Shakira will be at TD Garden on July 10th, and we have a pair of tickets for her first show.
1: That would be a good show.
0: 9 o'clock, you'll get your keyword to get in the running.
1: So yesterday I'm in Market Basket. Ladies, let me ask you if you've each experienced this. At some point, did you come out of the ladies' room with a tail of toilet paper?
0: I've done that before. Not at the Market Basket, but yes.
1: Yeah?
2: Yeah, that's happened to me.
1: Does somebody come up to you and tell you about it? Or do they
0: just... I just noticed, I think, as I was walking out. I was like, what is that? Oh, yeah, toilet paper.
1: Well, yesterday I'm in Market Basket, and there's an older woman who I can see. She's a little ahead of me. She's got a 3-foot toilet paper tail hanging out the back of her skirt. Now, she's older, okay? She's got a cane, and she's got the cane in the cart and all that. So I'm figuring nobody's going to tell. Nobody's told her yet.
0: Well, they probably didn't notice.
1: You can't miss this. This was 3 feet long. There was no way anybody missed this. So I wanted to tell her. But the problem is somebody my size rolling up on an old person, they freak out, especially if it's a woman. And
0: really?
1: Again,
0: you can't say, excuse me?
1: You just can't, you know.
2: Can't you just step on it?
1: That's interesting.
0: Plus, you could have done that. She gets a little tug.
2: That's what I'm saying. I go, that's what I do to girls when I see them walk out of the bathroom with toilet paper on there. I just step on it, and then they're on their way.
1: She turns around. I'm bent over by her butt. That's not going to cause me a problem.
0: You wouldn't pick it up, though.
1: No, I'd pull it out, but I'd have to bend over to get it.
0: No, she said step on it.
2: Yeah, it didn't go on the ground.
1: Oh, no, it didn't go on the ground. Oh. I would have had to physically touch her, which I'm pretty sure would have resulted in assault by a cane.
2: Oh, God.
1: So anyway, I wanted to whisper it to her. I didn't want to yell across the store, hey, you got toilet paper hanging off the back of your skirt. Yeah. So I leaned in. She was a little put off at first, but thanked me.
0: You let her know. Yeah. So I'm confused because normally when I've had toilet paper, it's stuck to my shoe. Are you suggesting this woman had it coming
1: out of her skirt, the backside?
0: I'm trying to figure out how would that even happen.
2: It could happen.
0: It's happened? Okay.
1: Ken's worked in a bar, believe me. She says it happened.
0: It's happened.
1: It's happened plenty of times. 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
9: Good morning. Here are the stories we are following at this hour. Governor Maura Healey announced Wednesday that new measures are being taken to combat wrong-way drivers. Flashing LEDs, even more signage, and cutting-edge technology that alerts state troopers to wrong-way drivers will be rolled out at over 500 danger zones. Governor has also released the new high school graduation framework. Massachusetts residents voted to do away with MCAS as a graduation requirement and has taken a year and a half to come up with the new plan, Mass Corps. That sees high school students taking required classes such as English, math, and history. Two-thirds of schools are said to already meet the requirements that will go online in 2027. A new survey by Virta Health reveals that 69% of Ozempic users would never tell someone they're on the drug. 48% of people view GLP-1 drugs as a weight loss tool. 58% of people don't use GLP-1 drugs because they can't afford them. Friday is Juneteenth. There will be a flag-raising ceremony at 10 a.m. at the Worcester YWCA in honor of the day. Scotland will be in action on Friday night in a Foxborough against Morocco. The next Worcester watch party will be Tuesday. That's a 4 p.m. game. Sox lost to the Jays 3-0. They try again this afternoon. Look for scattered showers. The possibility of thunderstorms today, high mid-70s. Friday morning clouds give way to afternoon sun, high around 80. Scattered thunderstorms possible Sunday afternoon. I'm Hank Stoltz, and you're up to date.
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0: 104.5 XLO. We are Jenna Frank. We're here with Mackenzie. Good morning, coworker Keith's in. I don't know if he's going to say anything or not, but if they hear another voice, it's him.
1: That's who it is.
0: It's 8:08.
1: Yeah, we just posted a video of Frank's niece. Her name is Macy, and she just received a new heart. She had a full heart transplant.
0: At age 17. She's a high school kid.
1: 17. I just posted the video of her ringing the bell and leaving the hospital. You can see how emotional she is and how emotional the staff is.
0: But, and her parents talk about relief.
1: So we just posted the video, and Julie wrote, "This is amazing. Here's to her health and a beautiful long life." Mary Alice, that's amazing. God bless her. I mean, everyone's just saying congratulations. Amazing.
0: But it's so crazy to think that that came out of somebody, which was horrible. Somebody's family, you pointed out, had to suffer for this to happen. But the fact that they can take a heart out of somebody, put it in a cooler, bring it to somebody else, put it in, zap it, and it works.
1: I don't know if you realize this or not, but there's a lot of people out there working jobs that are a lot smarter than us.
0: Oh, no.
1: I'm trying to see how we phrase this.
0: No, that's fine.
1: I mean,
0: you think I could do a heart transplant? I don't even know what the hell goes on inside me.
1: But I'm an organ donor.
0: Me
2: and
0: too.
2: As am I.
1: I think we all are in the room.
0: Anybody need anything? Why am I here?
2: No. I'll see you at 10.
1: But it's just, it's
0: incredible.
1: You think about that and think that's someone else's heart. Now, I wonder if you, and so maybe someone can call that knows someone that's had a transplant like this. Do you have a connection with the person's family? Because if that was me and my loved one, I feel like I would want to know Macy. Because a part of my loved one is kind of living on in her.
0: I saw a TV show where this couple was getting married, and the guy's gift to his wife, they had a son that had died, and they donated his heart. The guy who got his heart came into the wedding ceremony with a stethoscope and let the mother hear.
1: That's giving me chills.
0: Oh,
2: yeah.
0: Boy.
2: Yeah.
0: That was not a dry eye in the house then. But she's been through, I think, 9 heart surgeries.
1: And didn't you say there was one point, I think it was about a year ago, she thought she was going to get the heart that day?
0: They brought her in. They put her in the operating room. They put her under, said the heart's on the way. A weird snowstorm in Atlanta, and the heart didn't get there on time. And so when she woke up, they had to tell her this poor little thing has been through hell.
1: And, well, I'm just so glad that it worked out. And you can check out the video, go to our Facebook page, and you just can feel the love in that room.
0: Well, she's doing great.
1: That's awesome.
0: She's a high school student.
1: Yeah, that is awesome. Yeah. I'm so happy for her.

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0: 104.5 XLO. We're Jen and Frank. We're here with Mackenzie. Good morning. It's 8:22.
1: Oh, hello.
0: Co-worker Keith's here, too.
1: Yikes.
2: I'm warming up because next Friday I'm going to be out at the Woo Sox throwing out the very first pitch. I have not pitched to anyone in what?
0: You've probably never thrown a baseball, have you?
2: A softball.
0: Okay. Right. So
1: what year, Jen?
2: What year did I was I playing for the Blue Royals? Right. Oh God, we're talking a while ago. I mean, I did go out in the backyard. My daughter plays softball. So
1: really
2: I've thrown,
1: play though?
2: Yeah, thrown the
1: did
2: ball.
1: Did you come in after watching MTV? Probably. Is that where we're at here?
2: Yes. Yeah. Video killed the radio star. Yeah. Or whatever
1: and the morning
2: it was.
1: Show.
2: The first video ever yeah. aired.
0: So this is a week from tomorrow.
2: Yeah, and I'm going to be
0: if you're
2: going to
0: be
2: there.
0: In the front row. Bring a glove.
2: So it's really nice. Bob, our general manager, was in here yesterday, and I'm throwing out the first pitch to celebrate 25 years working here, and we're going to do a little party. So we're going to have tickets next week that you can come on out. I asked Keith, are you going to be there? Because he's co-worker Keith.
1: Yes.
2: And he
1: co-worker
2: said,
1: Keith has vacation and PTO to burn. So.
2: And he's like, would you be there if it was me? I go, yes, I would.
1: Yeah, you'd be bringing Leah. This is not going to happen.
2: If I was local, I would be there. So, no, a lot of our co-workers hopefully will come out. Everyone's going to be like.
0: I don't think he's coming.
1: And, well, there's more than me. I'm the only one that gets to talk on the mic, though.
2: It's true.
0: Pretty sure
2: yeah.
0: he's the Ken's already printed her ticket.
2: She's got him ready to go.
0: Oh. She's going to be at the bar when we get there.
1: Josh coming too? Is he going to come?
3: We don't miss parties.
1: Is he going to heckle her?
2: Do you
1: her?
2: Know them? Yeah. Oh, I don't. I hope I don't get heckled.
1: I think tomatoes are coming.
0: That'll
1: your way.
0: Be rough.
2: So anyway, it's going to be a fun time. You're going to be there.
0: Yeah.
2: Right?
0: Oh gosh, yes.
1: Oh yeah.
0: I am not missing this.
2: You don't want me driving to Charleston, pulling Frank out by the ear. Where
0: Let's
2: are
0: see.
2: You?
0: I could do something else, or I could watch Jen have a couple drinks and throw a baseball.
3: Come on now, that's fun.
0: It's a no-brainer.
2: What did Rick Brackett say?
3: Rick said that he would stop working to walk over to Polar Park, and if you know Rick, that it never
2: that's
3: ever
2: something.
3: Happens.
2: That is something. That's so,
0: it's at least two
2: I'm
0: blocks.
2: Glad my coworkers have confidence that I'm going to be able to do this.
1: Have they told you, are you going to get to throw to Rich Gedman or some ball boy? Have you figured
2: have
1: that
2: no
1: part
2: idea.
1: Out yet?
0: We don't know that.
1: I'm thinking bat boy.
3: Or is he on the mound? Are they close?
0: Yeah, no, you're going to move you up.
2: Let's go in the parking lot right now. I brought a baseball.
3: My car is in that parking lot, so I would appreciate you do not.
2: I'll use the tennis ball.
1: We
2: that
1: must
2: I
1: have
2: brought.
1: A good glass company on the docket, don't we?
2: And I'll just throw a couple of.
0: God,
2: quick...
0: this is going to be great.
3: No,
1: go over to the common
3: the
1: later.
2: All right, we'll walk over to the common later. Right, we'll, do a
1: how that goes.
2: We'll do a video.
1: Did you bring a glove?
0: Yeah. If you're in the area of downtown Worcester in the next 20 minutes, get the hell out of here.
2: Hey, it's Jen. 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
19: Good morning. Here are the stories we are following at this hour. Massachusetts taking steps to safeguard against wrong-way drivers. Cutting-edge technology that can actually alert state troopers to wrong-way drivers will be installed over the next several years. New signage, including LEDs to make sure you can't miss or ignore the signs, will be placed at 500 entrance exits that have been identified as potentially confusing. Technology has already been installed in some areas. Massachusetts voted to do away with MCAS as a graduation requirement. Now, a year and a half later, the governor has unveiled Mass Corps. That will be in place for 2027. It will ensure students have the fundamentals they need. The state is backing the change with $500,000 grants to school districts. Governor said the plan was formed with the input of students, educators, and employers, and will include real-life skills such as financial literacy. The New York Post says Apple is preparing a wave of new products, including AI-juiced AirPods and sunglasses. The first AI Apple sunglasses could arrive in 2027 as the company takes on Meta and Ray-Ban's smart glasses. Jays beat the Sox 3-0. They go again this afternoon at 1:35. Look for scattered showers and the possibility of thunderstorms today, high mid-70s. Friday morning clouds give way to afternoon sun, high around 80. Scattered thunderstorms possible Sunday afternoon. I'm Hank Stoltz, and you're up to date.
2: New England weather. Well, a lot cooler than earlier this week. Breezy, not as warm today, a morning shower or two, then a thunderstorm later on today, your high of 73. Tonight, a passing shower. This evening, otherwise partly cloudy, your low of 61. Currently, it's 61 in downtown Worcester, 832, 104.5 XLO.

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Yesterday, we told you the news about Jelly Roll and Bunny XO. They're going to be getting divorced. They hinted about their separation for about a month, and we're going to let you know. Fans picked up some signs. We'll reveal what those were next in The Buzz. 104.5 XLO.

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2: Singer Shania Twain, currently in the UK as Harry Styles' opener at his 12-day residency at Wembley Stadium. In a new interview, she explained it happened because she respects Harry's relationship with his mom. I guess when they first met, Harry told Shania how he's a fan because of his mom and even asked Shania to send her a birthday message. Shania was also Harry's surprise guest at Coachella back in 2022. So when Harry asked Shania to join him in the UK on his Wembley tour, she said it was a no-brainer, saying, quote, "I'm like, of course, only for you, Harry." So that's pretty cool. You're seeing Harry Styles
1: combination
2: and Shania.
1: Yeah, so you're getting country and Harry. That's kind of wild.
2: Absolutely. It's really wild, but it works. And Harry's mom, a fan of Shania Twain.
1: She looks unbelievable, by the way.
2: She really, yeah, she does. She hasn't aged much. Jelly Roll and Bunny XO haven't made public statements about their divorce filing yet. So all we know so far, they listed their separation date as May 19th. Irreconcilable differences as the reason, but fans have been kind of connecting the dots, and they've been hinting at it for the past month, according to fans. For starters, we told you this yesterday, Jelly was not wearing his wedding band at CMA Fest. Okay, so it could be just he forgot his ring. Okay, big deal. But Bunny has also been pretty active on social media. 2 days after he filed for divorce, she posted a TikTok with the message, quote, "Women's intuition, when that blank don't add up." So that's kind of interesting. She also posted a video of herself horseback riding with the message, quote, "Wild hearts can't be broken." And another video with the Goo Goo Dolls song Name with the lyrics, quote, "Did you lose yourself somewhere out there?" So this is kind of interesting. All this stuff is coming together. She's also reposting a lot of TikToks about toxic relationships.
1: And he's dead silent.
2: By the way, Jelly's daughter says that she's disgusted how many people are invested in knowing what's going on. Quote, "Go on somewhere, y'all. Worry about your house, not mine." So,
1: okay,
2: that's from Jelly's daughter. You know, because you know what it was? They seemed so happy together.
1: Well, they were just doing interviews together and all that
2: that's
1: stuff.
2: That's what they They're all over each other.
1: Yeah. Oh, well. Yeah. 50% of them fail, right?
2: That's true. And Kevin Bacon telling NBC he's changing his last name from Bacon to Bean to encourage people to swap out meat for beans on Wednesdays.
1: Yeah, I don't think so.
2: He said, quote, "I love animals. I thought it was a clever and funny idea, a way to shake things up." Frank, you're going to be eating beans?
1: I don't mind beans, but it's not my main course.
2: Then a line from Blazing Saddles. More beans, Mr. Taggart. I only know that because that's one of Kevin's favorite movies, okay. My husband. Some birthdays for you. Paul McCartney is celebrating today. He is 84. And Blake Shelton, we played some audio earlier, he is 50 today. Happy birthday if today's your birthday. 842, that's The Buzz. 104.5 XLO.
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0: 104.5 XLO, just a reminder, 9 o'clock in just a couple of minutes here. We'll get you that keyword for our Wicked Fun Summer Thursday. We have tickets for you today to check out Shakira. She will be at TD Garden on July 10th, her first show.
1: Well, if you've listened to the program, we realize for the last 25 years, Jenna's been trying to get a hero cat story, and none have come forward.
0: Don't tell
1: me. I am shocked that there was one this morning that you missed.
0: I did.
1: Cat fights off coyote, saves her kittens. This happened in California. The cat named Puffy Girl, being hailed a hero for fighting off a coyote.
0: Puffy Girl
1: recently had a litter of kittens. They got all this action on a Ring doorbell camera. They showed her fighting off the coyote
0: as it went
1: for one of her kittens. The cat and coyote scuffled for a while, and then the coyote ran away.
0: Oh, this is, I'm so happy about this.
1: How do you miss that?
0: I missed it. I don't know.
1: It's the only one in 25 years.
0: Well, the writers are holding out on me.
1: I don't think so.
0: And we have found other hero cat stories.
1: I wasn't here that day, apparently.
0: Yes, you were.
1: Because I don't remember.
0: Yes, you were. There was a cat that alerted someone of a medical situation.
1: Puffy Girl right there.
0: I love Puffy Girl.
1: There you go.
0: And all her kittens are good.
1: Yeah. The coyote's probably got
0: them. Thank you, Frank.
1: That's great. Well, listen, I hate to see you like this.
0: I know, but I didn't think if you saw one, you'd actually bring it to my attention. So this is good to know.
1: That probably won't happen again for another 25. 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
0: It is time for our Wicked Fun Summer keyword on Thursday. Up for grabs, Shakira at TD Garden.
1: Wow, that'd be a good show.
0: That would be a great show. July 10th, that's her first show. We have the keyword you need to text in to 50888. It is the word vibes, V-I-B-E-S. 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
1: That would be 50888.
0: Yes.
1: Okay.
0: Yeah.
1: Double
0: and
1: checking.
0: Ken's will have your next keyword for Wicked Fun Summer at 11 o'clock. So join her then. 104.5 XLO.

0: 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We're Jen and Frank. We're here with Mackenzie. What was that?
1: I don't know. Oh. I heard that too.
0: There it is.
1: Someone's computer. Ken's computer.
0: There you go.
1: Dinging.
0: It's 9:07.
1: So the Scotland effect is taking over as the World Cup games are here in Boston. Empty kegs, emergency beer shipments. The Scotland effect boosting sales in Boston, and the bar scene had kind of been struggling.
0: Yeah, well, they took over one bar, and I think that spilled into a whole bunch more. But one bar said they serve, since these people have gotten here, 3,000 pints of beer.
1: Woo!
0: And they had 70 empty kegs.
1: Well, this is interesting. Boston's drinking culture has slowed down a bit lately because rising costs, the rise of cannabis, and zero-proof drinks. So, and a lot of people, we've talked to younger people, they just don't. They stay at home and kind of hang out.
0: Yeah.
1: But then came the Scots, and emergency shipments had to be ordered because several locations ran out last week.
0: Sam Adams had to send an emergency shipment. They said it was more than they do on St. Patrick's Day.
1: Yeah, which is unbelievable. The tap room has emptied nearly 90 kegs or 4,000 pints of Boston Lager.
0: Wow.
1: Between Thursday and Sunday, the tap room went through four times as much lager it does on a typical four-day weekend like July 4th. So these people.
0: Well, welcome, you booze bags. We're happy to have you on board.
1: So the Scottish folks are expected to stay here in Massachusetts till at least tomorrow. Scotland plays Morocco in Foxborough.
0: That is going to be one long plane ride home.
1: Yes, it will be.
0: At some point, they got to stop.
1: And stock up, my friends.

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0: 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We're Jen and Frank. We're here with Mackenzie. It's 9:15.
1: That little piano part
0: like
1: at the
0: that.
1: End there.
0: I always step on it.
1: Father's Day is this Sunday. A new survey revealing that over half of kids think dad is a better driver than mom. 45% of kids favor their mother when the rest are just undecided. Let's go to your household.
0: Who's
1: Who
0: a better
1: your
0: driver?
1: Kids say is a better driver?
0: Me.
1: Wow, that was quick. I'm going to admit it. Kevin's a better driver than
0: that
1: I am.
0: That you didn't have to say.
1: I did have to say it. As far as your parents are concerned, who's a better driver, Kens?
2: I mean, to be honest, my mom never really drives. She has her own car, but my dad drives us everywhere.
1: So he's the better driver, Cliff. And then with you and Josh, who's the better driver?
2: Me.
1: I love it. That was quick. Quick. There we go. The young kids that were surveyed revealed the worst driving habits. Listening to terrible music with mom and dad in the car.
0: Hey, wait a minute. That's our station.
1: Their parents singing too loudly or off key. And then parents getting road rage and shouting at other drivers. Yeah, don't do that with your kids in the car.
0: It's embarrassing.
1: It's embarrassing for them.
0: Yeah.
1: It's not setting a good example.
0: When my son was little, somebody cut me off and he was in the back and I let out a string of inappropriate
1: Frank
0: words.
1: Frank said bad language.
0: Yes, he did. So then I leaned on the horn. So my wife was driving around with him in the back and she hit the horn and he immediately yelled out the same stuff he did when he was with me.
1: Oh, no. Did your wife have a chat with you?
0: Of course she did.
1: I love that.
0: Can't have a foul-mouthed little four-year-old in the back.
1: Well, this is funny. Mothers were a fifth more likely than dads to be guilty of using bad language while driving. So there you go. Father's Day. Don't forget dad on Sunday.
0: Jen and I love the Nash Casino. It's so easy to get to from Worcester, 495 Route 3. 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
1: 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So you can go late at the Nash. Over 1,000 electronic gaming machines, 36 table games, and let's not forget the delicious culinary collection. Their restaurants are spectacular.
0: Yeah, we love the atmosphere. It's brand new, basically. It's a little over a year, and it is fantastic.
1: It's shiny
0: the food's
1: and
0: great.
1: New.
0: Everything's shiny, new. As soon as you walk in there, and by the way, the parking's free, and you can't get any easier. You open those doors, and you hear those bells and whistles, like,
1: ding,
0: and
1: ding,
0: away
1: ding,
0: we
1: ding,
0: go.
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0: 104.5 XLO, we are Jen and Frank. We're here with Mackenzie. Good morning. It's 9:32. I got to go home and take a see how little Ozzy Osbourne, our little Shih Tzu, is doing. He had a seizure yesterday.
1: Oh, another one. You need to get him on the medicine.
0: Yeah, he was on that at one point a long time ago.
1: Yeah, if they start kicking back up, because they come in clusters. I know this because our cat Bonnie, she was having really bad seizures.
0: It sounded like somebody was cutting the little guy's legs off. That's how bad he was yelping. But then after it's done, they can't even move. Like, his tongue's out of his mouth.
1: Yeah, they go into that aura, and they just kind of shake out of it.
0: Yeah. After a little while, he got up, shook himself off, went and had something to eat. Like, nothing happened.
1: Yeah, you might want to call the vet.
0: Huh? Well, that's not my job.
1: You're just guy points things out?
0: Listen, if somebody needs pointing out, I'll point it out. But it's not my job.
1: Okay.
0: It's his mom's job.
1: I'll call Amy.
0: Thank you. Appreciate it.
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0: 104.5 XLO, we are Jenna Frank. Good morning, 9:42. What's happening over the weekend?
1: Well,
0: what do we got?
1: A lot of things. Mackenzie and the XLO Street Team are at the Vanessa T. Marcotte Foundation 5K. That is Saturday. That's happening at Wachusett Mountain. You can still register for that. And then on Sunday, the XLO Street Team will be at the American Heritage Museum. That is from noon to 2. They are doing their Father's Day weekend, so you can head on over. That's really a nice place to be.
0: They let you shoot the tanks, which is really cool.
1: Shoot the tanks?
0: Shoot off the bombs in the tank. You know, fire at stuff, don't they?
1: Oh.
0: Or I got a different event, maybe.
1: Drive the tanks, maybe?
0: Yeah, drive it, shoot them. You know what I'm saying. Tanks shoot stuff.
1: Happy Father's Day to you. Also,
0: co-worker
1: Keith, happy Father's Day. Yeah. You just stepped in. You got your baseball ready. You going to do a little practicing?
2: Are you on like a pitching program? Like the
1: I'm not.
2: Go to like a rehab start?
1: I will be Monday. I'm going to ice my arm and get ready for this thing. Yeah. I'm throwing out
2: don't
1: the first
2: anything.
1: Pitch next Friday.
2: Do they have a special program at Pure Bar? You could maybe work
1: maybe?
2: Over there.
1: Maybe, yeah. See, look at this. I like
2: that. How about that?
1: A collab. I like it.
2: Yep.
1: Have a great weekend. We'll talk to you Monday. 104.5 XLO.

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104.5 XLO, New England's best variety. It's Mackenzie. Happy Thursday. We are about to jump into a long weekend. I'm pretty sure a lot of us have tomorrow off. And today, we're getting a little bit of a cool down, which I think we needed with the rain. But

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104.5 XL. Oh, it's Mackenzie. Well, according to a celebrity psychic here, Inbal Hanegman, that's her name, she has made a prediction about Taylor Swift and Travis Kelce. She says that the couple has decided that in order to create a calm future and raise a family, they are going to need to prioritize their peace and settle in a more secluded location. She thinks they're going to find themselves on the West Coast in Northern California to raise a family. It's jumping the gun right there. They haven't even gotten married. And did she talk to Taylor and Travis, or is this just her random prediction? Because I have questions. Here's Taylor Swift now with Opalite.

0: 104.5 XLO, it's Mackenzie. Well, it's a little bit overcast out there. Right now, we are at 66 degrees. We're supposed to get up to a high of 75. We are going to be getting some possible thunderstorms after 11 a.m., so stay tuned for that. But the rest of the weekend, I see partly cloudy skies, sunshine, high tomorrow of 80, high Saturday, 75.
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104.5 XLO, it's Mackenzie. Well, I have to start with saying I am so glad that I'm not in the dating game anymore. I've been with my boyfriend now for quite some time. It seems really rough out there, and I'm reading this, and it's kind of scary. Graveyard dating is trending right now. The Indian Express says that graveyard dating involves couples hanging out in cemeteries and near tombstones to bond. They say the cemeteries provide a level of intimacy and quietness. I'm scared of cemeteries, so to do that on a date, I mean, it is different, I guess.

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5: 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Well, it is that time, 11 o'clock. I am here with your keyword for our Wicked Fun Summer of Winning. 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Doing that puts you in the running for Shakira tickets. She will be at the TD Garden. So your keyword is sand, S-A-N-D. 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

104.5 XLO, it's Mackenzie. Well, a very special birthday today, and it's a tortoise. Yes, his name is Jonathan. He just turned 194 years old. His birth year? Estimated to be at 1832. I think tortoises are amazing. The fact that they can live this long and imagine the things that they have seen. Apparently, this tortoise, Jonathan, has lost his vision and his sense of smell, but he still eats, sunbathes, and mates. Amazing. Congrats. Happy birthday, Jonathan.

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104.5 XL, it's Mackenzie. When it comes to China, it's insane how technologically advanced they are compared to us. I'm reading the story that made me kind of chuckle. A humanoid robot in China was spotted begging for cash on its knees. The robot had been identified as a Unitree G1 model made by Unitree Robotics. It was telling shocked locals that it had no money to recharge. It begged for help with electricity fees. One local joked, even beggars are being replaced. Hilarious.

That was Taylor Swift with her single Style. And I'm reading here that Taylor Swift is allegedly planning a surprise wedding performance for Travis Kelce. And get your mind out of the gutter. It's not that kind of performance. Taylor isn't planning a traditional wedding. She's creating a once-in-a-lifetime experience. So perhaps she will be singing to her man at her wedding some sappy love song that she wrote just that day. That's what I'm predicting anyways. 104. 104-

0: Our girl, Caitlin Clark, our basketball girl, she is getting her own Nike sneaker. Yep, it's going to be called the Nike Caitlin 1. It'll be released October 1st. Cost? $140. That's not bad.
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19: A better life with Dr. Sanjay Gupta.
20: Slowly but surely, AI is seeping its way into every corner of our lives. One area perhaps I didn't expect is diet advice. A new study out of Turkey found that chatbots are recommending to teen boys and girls that they restrict their daily calories to dangerously low levels and eat a balance of nutrients that are kind of out of whack. Remember, teenagers are growing, one pediatrician told us. If they aren't getting enough nutrition, it can really stunt their growth on a number of levels. And in extreme cases, it can lead to significant health consequences. Large language models, LLMs, they are designed to agree with you. So if you're looking to lose weight, they're going to push you pretty hard in that direction. They also sometimes don't know how to tell the difference between good information and bad information. And you know who does? Your doctor. I'm Dr. Sanjay Gupta, helping you live a better life.
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Well, it is Doja Cat keyword time. 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E-N-E-R-G-Y. 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Good luck.

That was Sabrina Carpenter with her single Taste. And this is kind of creepy. Sabrina Carpenter, she has this stalker. His name is William Applegate. Yeah, he has been ordered to stay away from Sabrina Carpenter for 5 years after trying to enter her home more than a dozen times. His excuse? He was telling the judge that him and Sabrina were part of a classified military program that required them to be together. The judge ordered Applegate to stay at least 100 yards away from Carpenter and not to contact her. But stalkers are nuts. Who knows what they'll do? 104.5 XLO.

104.5 XLO, it's Mackenzie. Well, I'm a little bit confused by what I just read when it comes to Meghan Markle. You know her jam company? I thought her jam company was doing well, but apparently it is not. She has launched a new matcha tea collaboration to make up for a $5 million loss from her jam company. That is not good at all. She teamed up with the wellness beverage brand Clever Blends to create a $56 strawberry matcha set. That's still pretty steep pricing there, Meghan Markle. We'll see how it does.

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1: Hi, it's Gracie Abrams with my new song, Hit the Wall. 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
1: Hit the Wall is sort of a pivotal moment in Daughter from Hell. It's the first song on the album, but it also, when we made it, felt sort of like the glue between many of the other songs on the record, thematically and also in terms of the production. It felt like the introduction to the album very immediately to me.

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15: You ever wake up in the middle of the night or maybe first thing in the morning and notice drool on your pillow? Unless you're sleeping next to someone who hasn't already seen all your good, bad, and ugly, it's probably not that big a deal and not anything to worry about unless it's something that just started happening recently. When people drool at night,

104.5 XL. Oh, it's Mackenzie. Well, I'm pretty sure I read that P. Diddy, Sean Diddy Combs' release date got pushed up again, and he is really still hoping for a Donald Trump pardon. Diddy thinks that Trump respects fighters, so as long as Trump is in the White House, he believes he will get pardons. Cross our fingers that he does not get pardons. Hopefully not.

0: That was Somber with his single Homewrecker, and he is slowly but surely getting used to this fame. He said it does still shock him, though, when he goes somewhere and people are screaming his name. And even bigger of a shock for him is when people are holding up signs with his face on it. It catches him aback. You know what I mean?
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16: 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It reinforces the alignment, stability, and coordinated muscle activation that supports how your body moves, whether you're doing strenuous exercise or simply going about your daily life. 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Even though you walk every day, Dana does say you can make small adjustments to immediately improve your walking mechanics. 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
1: 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Well, Olivia Rodrigo was talking to DazeDigital.com about her songwriting. When she writes a song, she says that the sadness and fear are all part of relationships, even happy ones. So she has to focus on that when she's writing, because all of the best love songs or poems have an element of sadness or longing or fear in them. That's very true. But now I'm going to have to pay attention to the words in every song of Olivia Rodrigo's. Here she is now with Drop Dead.

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5: 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Oh, well, it is 1 o'clock and we know what that means. I am here with your keyword, all a part of our wicked fun summer of winning. Up for grabs right now, Shakira tickets. She will be performing at TD Garden this summer. If you want to snag these, text in the word yacht. Text yacht to 50888 once again to head out to see Shakira, all a part of our wicked fun summer of winning. Text in the word yacht. Y-A-C-H-T to 50888. Good luck.

104.5 XL. Oh, it's Mackenzie. Well, Kevin Bacon, the actor, he was talking to NBC that he made a joke. He said he's changing his last name from Bacon to Bean. This is to encourage people to swap out meat for beans on Wednesdays. And we all know that Kevin and his wife, Kira, are huge animal lovers. He says, I love animals. I thought it was a very clever and funny idea to change my name. Anything that can kind of shake up our everyday approach to food and eating animals is just an interesting kind of twist. I agree, Kevin. Bean.

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1: You know, they are releasing a lot of UFO stuff these days.
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That was Ed Sheeran with Camera, and I'm still wondering if he's going to perform at Taylor Swift's wedding. We haven't heard of the entertainment yet, and she has mentioned in the past that if there's a stage around, Ed will jump on it. But on another note, Ed has said he's not performing for a little while. He's given himself like a break, I guess. Everybody needs a break from their job at least once or twice a year. But when it comes to Taylor Swift's wedding, I don't really call that a job, Ed. I think you should get up there and sing, right? 104.5 XLO.

104.5 XLO, it's Mackenzie. Just a quick reminder that Sunday is Father's Day, a very important day. I think we've all got a little bit of dad in us, right? 85% of people engage in dadisms themselves every day. This is a survey by Moonpig, and I believe it because after hanging out with my dad a lot, I start telling dad jokes. Isn't that weird?

0: 104.5 XL, it's Mackenzie. While it is rather overcast outside, the temps are going up right now. We're around 72 degrees. And they did push back the thunderstorms till possibly after 2 p.m., so we're good there. Tomorrow, partly cloudy, high of 79. And Saturday, same, partly cloudy, high of 75.
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104.5 XLO, it's Mackenzie. Well, I haven't driven by any Wendy's recently, but I think I'm going to have to now. I'm reading this that people are waiting in an hour-long line at Wendy's for their new Minions meals. That's pretty fascinating. Yeah, they waited in line for over an hour to try out the new Minion and Monster menu. It features frosty banana, a pineapple chiller, and a lime drink. All sound really good, but not enough to wait an hour in line. Some restaurants are even having employees dress up like Minions while delivering the meals. All right, now I have to go. I'll be right back.

That was Olivia Dean with her single, So Easy to Fall in Love. And she was actually talking to Harper's Bazaar magazine when she said she's fascinated by how her own mind works. She said that she's a very interesting person. She says, let me dig deeper. Let me be a well of knowledge on myself. It can be so much fun to figure out little nuances about yourself. Maybe I'll start focusing on me, Mackenzie. I don't really know what she means, but Olivia Dean, I believe you. 104.5 XLO.

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Well, Justin Bieber was talking to Rolling Stone magazine when they approached him with the question of if he thinks he's being a good father. Weird question to ask someone about yourself, you know, like, what do you say? Well, Justin Bieber, he had a good response. He says he thinks he is a good father, that him and Haley are doing their best, and they think they're doing a great job. And how can you tell if you're a good parent or not? He says, if I see Jack smiling at me, I figure we're doing a good job of raising him. 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So

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22: Recent survey conducted by Common Sense Media found one-third of teenagers prefer AI companions over humans for serious conversations. There's a term for that, social offloading. And experts we talked to warned that this habit could be stunting emotional growth, leaving an already isolated generation who came of age during the pandemic even less prepared for the messiness of human interaction. Sure, AI can help you polish whatever it is you're looking to say, but that's not very human, right? It's the messiness that makes our interactions with each other so real. It's also what makes them so validating, help us to develop our confidence, our voice, our deep bonds with each other. Psychiatrists we talked to encouraged turning to family or friends when you're struggling to express yourself. They are keen to help. I'm Dr. Sanjay Gupta, helping you live a better life.
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1: 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And it also can be a bit dysregulating, which sometimes means that I don't write music for a couple weeks at a time, and that can feel nerve-wracking in its own way. But I think I try again to just be really present with touring.
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Hate to give the satisfaction asking how you're doing now. How's the castle built of people you pretend to care about? 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Look at you, cool guy, you got it. I see the parties and diamonds sometimes when I close my eyes.

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I'm Rick Brackett. Thanks for listening. Are you ready for Toy Story 5? They expect the movie to earn $140 million in the U.S. this opening weekend. From the movie Taylor Swift, I Knew It, I Knew You, 104.5 XLO.

1045 XL. Well, an L.A. man has been ordered to stay away from Sabrina Carpenter for 5 years after he tried to enter her home more than a dozen times. The judge ordered this guy to stay at least 100 yards away from her and not to try and contact her. 1045 XLO.

0: A cloudy afternoon, showers, possibly some thunderstorms, potentially severe in some areas. Partly cloudy after that with a low of 63 tonight. Tomorrow, a mix of clouds and sun, high 80, and partly sunny. It looks like the mid-70s this weekend.
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14: 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And there's perhaps no movement more fundamental than walking. It reinforces the alignment, stability, and coordinated muscle activation that supports how your body moves, whether you're doing strenuous exercise or simply going about your daily life. This is according to Dana Santis, a strength and conditioning specialist. Even though you walk every day, Dana does say you can make small adjustments to immediately improve your walking mechanics. So, keep your rib cage stacked over your pelvis. 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Allow your arms to swing naturally in coordination with your legs. Keep your gaze forward, your jaw relaxed, and then just breathe in through your nose and out through your mouth. I'm Dr. Sanjay Gupta, helping you live a better life.
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Well, because of the potential for some bad weather passing through, the Taste of Shrewsbury Street in Worcester will be starting an hour later than scheduled. 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

1045 XLOL. There is now a tornado watch in effect for most of Massachusetts and all of New Hampshire through 7 o'clock tonight. That means the potential is there. Thunderstorms will be passing the state through the afternoon. Heavy rain, strong winds, possible hail. So just be aware. 1045 XLOL.

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1: Awesome. Thank you so much.

104.5 XLO with Sabrina Carpenter. It could turn out to be a crazy weather day today with a severe thunderstorm warning now in effect for northern Worcester County until 5 o'clock this afternoon. Some strong storms crossing the area at this hour. Also, that tornado watch is in effect for most of Massachusetts and all of New Hampshire through 7 o'clock tonight. That simply means the potential is there. 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
11: Heart disease is still the leading cause of death here in the United States and around the world. But what if there was something you could do earlier in life to reduce the odds of becoming a statistic? Well, here in the United States, tens of millions of adults already take a statin to lower their cholesterol. But new guidance put out by the American College of Cardiology and the American Heart Association now emphasize that treating high cholesterol sooner could significantly reduce a person's lifetime risk of heart attack or stroke. How early are we talking? in your 30s, believe it or not. Of course, you need to talk to your doctor about whether statins are right for you, but you should know that the evidence is really starting to stack up that shows the earlier you get a jump on reducing lifelong exposure to plaque-causing lipids and lipoproteins, the better the odds are going to be for you. Make sure you get your cholesterol checked. That's the first step. I'm Dr. Sanjay Gupta, helping you live a better life.
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7: If you're caring for an aging parent, you may feel quite often that you're alone in what you're doing. But you're not, not by a long shot. According to a new report by the Pew Research Center, 10% of U.S. adults are caring for a parent over age 65. Millions more are caring for a spouse or partner 65 or older. Beyond the sheer numbers, this report, perhaps unsurprisingly, found a major difference in caregiver well-being between men and women. One psychologist we spoke to suggested thinking 5 years in the future and imagining where you are right now. Will you be glad you took something on, or regretful that you didn't? You also need to cut yourself some slack, he said, especially women. Don't try to shoulder all of the burden by yourself. You might need to ask for help before you burn out. You'll be so glad you did. I'm Dr. Sanjay Gupta, helping you live a better life.
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0: Sponsored this hour by Mid-State Mitsubishi Route 20 in Auburn. And there are some strong storms crossing the area into the evening hours tonight. A tornado watch is in effect until 7 o'clock for Massachusetts and New Hampshire. And after it all moves through, partly cloudy, a low of 63, a mix of sun and clouds for tomorrow up to 80, and the weekend looking nice, partly sunny both days in the mid-70s.
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11: Did you know that almost half the vegetables and more than three-quarters of the fruit that we eat in this country come from just one state, California? Yeah, it's true. And according to a new report by the Environmental Working Group, a health advocacy organization, a lot of this produce is tainted with PFAS, which are sometimes referred to as forever chemicals. Why? Well, the EPA says pesticides keep America's food supply safe, abundant, and affordable. And of course, these chemicals are used in every state, not just California. Now, if you are worried, though, about how much you're consuming, the best thing to do is to buy organic produce, if and when you can. Organic or not, you should rinse all fruits and vegetables under running water. Don't use any soap. And as one epidemiologist told us, use a brush on sturdier items like carrots, potatoes, and cucumbers. I'm Dr. Sanjay Gupta, helping you live a better life.
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Well, dating news revealing that 47% of singles, nearly half, say financial stress now negatively impacting their dating. 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

1045 XLO. Well, the Taste of Shrewsbury Street happening this evening in Worcester, and the start time has been changed. It'll now begin at 7 o'clock tonight because of the weather passing through.

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8: A better life with Dr. Sanjay Gupta.
9: Did you know that almost half the vegetables and more than three quarters of the fruit that we eat in this country come from just one state, California? Yeah, it's true. And according to a new report by the Environmental Working Group, a health advocacy organization, a lot of this produce is tainted with PFAS, which are sometimes referred to as forever chemicals. Why? Well, the EPA says pesticides keep America's food supply safe, abundant, and affordable. And of course, these chemicals are used in every state, not just California. Now, if you are worried, though, about how much you're consuming, the best thing to do is to buy organic produce, if and when you can. Organic or not, you should rinse all fruits and vegetables under running water. Don't use any soap. And as one epidemiologist told us, use a brush on sturdier items like carrots, potatoes, and cucumbers. I'm Dr. Sanjay Gupta, helping you live a better life.
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6: A better life with Dr. Sanjay Gupta.
7: Slowly but surely, AI is seeping its way into every corner of our lives. One area perhaps I didn't expect is diet advice. A new study out of Turkey found that chatbots are recommending to teen boys and girls that they restrict their daily calories to dangerously low levels and eat a balance of nutrients that are kind of out of whack. Remember, teenagers are growing, one pediatrician told us. If they aren't getting enough nutrition, it can really stunt their growth on a number of levels. And in extreme cases, it can lead to significant health consequences. Large language models, LLMs, they are designed to agree with you. So if you're looking to lose weight, they're going to push you pretty hard in that direction. They also sometimes don't know how to tell the difference between good information and bad information. And you know who does? Your doctor. I'm Dr. Sanjay Gupta, helping you live a better life.
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11: Heart disease is still the leading cause of death here in the United States and around the world. But what if there was something you could do earlier in life to reduce the odds of becoming a statistic? Well, here in the United States, tens of millions of adults already take a statin to lower their cholesterol. But new guidance put out by the American College of Cardiology and the American Heart Association now emphasize that treating high cholesterol sooner could significantly reduce a person's lifetime risk of heart attack or stroke. How early are we talking? In your 30s, believe it or not. Of course, you need to talk to your doctor about whether statins are right for you, but you should know that the evidence is really starting to stack up that shows the earlier you get a jump on reducing lifelong exposure to plaque-causing lipids and lipoproteins, the better the odds are going to be for you. Make sure you get your cholesterol checked. That's the first step. I'm Dr. Sanjay Gupta, helping you live a better life.
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3: For the ninth year in a row, Finland has been named the happiest country in the world. That's according to the World Happiness Report put out every year by the Wellbeing Research Center at the University of Oxford in the UK. Two other Nordic nations, Iceland and Denmark, came in at numbers 2 and 3. Now, having spent quite a bit of time in these countries over my 2.5 decades as a journalist, I can tell you that this is not at all that surprising. There's an entirely different way of thinking in these countries. We before me, you might say. In other words, the mentality is less adversarial and much more, we're all in this together. One other interesting thing that came up was that no matter where someone lived, the more time they spent on social media, the less happy they were. Want to smile? It's simple. Put your phone away for a bit. I'm Dr. Sanjay Gupta, helping you live a better life.
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